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2: ABC News, I'm Dave Packer. U.S. forces today carried out another airstrike targeting a suspected drug smuggling boat in the eastern Pacific. Southcom says two people were killed. The Coast Guard is searching for one survivor. Secretary of State Marco Rubio said he expected to hear today from Iran regarding whether they'll go along with that one-page framework for peace talks submitted by the U.S. It's now Saturday in Tehran and still nothing.
3: As the U.S. It's Iran's answer on peace talks, American forces firing on two Iranian oil tankers, an effort to enforce the blockade of Iranian ports. Iran blasting the American strikes as a reckless military adventure at a delicate time.
2: ABC's Martha Raddatz. Dozens of passengers on board that hantavirus-infected cruise ship are preparing to anchor off the Canary Islands this weekend before they're whisked away for quarantine after the outbreak that left three dead was discovered on board. This is ABC News.
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8: Here's your forecast from Watertown Radio and GoWatertown.net. Lows dip down to about 41 tonight under partly cloudy skies with a chance of rain showers. Westerly winds 8 to 15 miles an hour. Sunshine mixed with clouds at times tomorrow. High temperatures reach up to 57. Lows dip down to about 33 tomorrow night. Mainly clear skies. I'm meteorologist Derek Height on Watertown Radio. Right now, 57.
9: Hi, this is Scott Price with the Watertown Police Department. On Monday, May 11th at 4 p.m., the South Dakota Law Enforcement Torch Run for Special Olympics will be coming through Watertown. We will begin at Nelson Park, which is located at 6th Avenue and South Broadway. We will run north to Camp Avenue and then east to Foundation Plaza where the run ends. Please come out and show your support for Special Olympics athletes and law enforcement officers from across the state as they carry the flame of hope to the state summer games in Spearfish.
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0: There's Chicago, and they had all those big ballad hits thanks to producer David Foster, and you're the inspiration. I'm Keith Stevens.
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0: B News, I'm Dave Packer. A scramble to contain the Hantavirus outbreak aboard a cruise ship. Three passengers have died. That ship now headed for the Canary Islands. The CDC is sending a team there to bring back Americans who are on board. U.S. peace talks with Iran appear to a halt.
1: The two countries trying to agree on a framework for peace talks. The U.S. has submitted a one-page proposal. Secretary of State Marco Rubio saying he expected an answer from Iran today.
2: We should know something today. I mean, we're expecting a response from them. We'll see what the response entails. The hope is it's something that it can put us into a serious process of negotiation.
1: But that answer still has not come.
0: ABC's Martha Raddatz. President Trump announced today that Russia and Ukraine had agreed to a brief three-day ceasefire and prisoner swap this weekend following talks mediated by the United States. The Labor Department reporting the U.S. added 115,000 jobs last month. This is ABC News.
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6: Lows dip down to about 41
5: tonight
6: under partly cloudy skies
5: with a chance for showers.
6: West winds 5 to 10 miles an hour. High temperatures reach up to 57 tomorrow, a mix of clouds and sun. Lows around 33 tomorrow night, mainly clear skies.
5: I'm meteorologist Derek Height on Watertown Radio. Currently, it's 55 degrees.
7: Breathe. Love what you do and you've already won, my parents used to say. My parents, whose smiles were my first finish line, who championed respect, whose resilience built mine. Even more than I wanted a gold medal, I wanted a heart of gold, like the mentors who were my balance beams refusing to let me down, and the coaches who spoke out to anything out of bounds. Heroes who never stood on podiums, but stood up for me. Every shot I made, give the assist to those who since my youth were referees, ready to blow the whistle and end abuse.
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1: Here's your forecast from Watertown Radio and GoWatertown.net. A frost advisory begins at 3 a.m. tomorrow morning and continues until 9 a.m. tomorrow. Sunshine mixed with clouds at times today, with daytime highs approaching 57. Northerly winds 10 to 15 miles an hour. Mainly clear skies tonight. Lows level off around 32. I'm meteorologist Derek Height on Watertown Radio. Right now, 46.
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0: There's no doubt. Gwen Stefani, don't speak. Just send me a text. Hi, Jim Zippo. Hey, here's some new research. 82% of women agree that men over the age of 30 should never wear earrings. I agree. Hey, when you got a cool pair of black socks and sandals, who needs earrings?
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1: ABC News, I'm Chuck Sievertson. The person killed by a Frontier Airlines jet last night on a runway at Denver International Airport scaled a security fence just 2 minutes before being hit, says the airport. No word yet who that person was.
2: Frontier 4345, we're stopping on the runway. We just hit somebody. We have an engine fire.
1: 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All aboard were evacuated, 12 people injured. An alert to doctors and health departments around the U.S. from the CDC to be aware of the potential for imported hantavirus cases from the outbreak on the cruise ship in the Atlantic. They consider it unlikely. Ships due in the Canary Islands tomorrow. Americans aboard will be flown to a quarantine unit in Omaha. President Trump said a response was due last night from Iran about resuming peace talks, but as of now, nothing. The Gulf Island nation Bahrain says it has arrested 41 people it alleges are part of a group affiliated with Iran's Revolutionary Guard. This is ABC News.
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1: Here's your forecast from Watertown Radio and GoWatertown.net. A frost advisory begins at 3 a.m. tomorrow morning and continues until 9 a.m. tomorrow. Sunshine mixed with clouds at times today, with daytime highs approaching 57. Northerly winds 10 to 20 miles an hour. Lows around 32 tonight, mainly clear skies. I'm meteorologist Derek Kite on Watertown Radio. Currently, it's 52 degrees.
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4: Here's your forecast from Watertown Radio and GoWatertown.net. A frost advisory begins at 3 a.m. tomorrow morning and continues until 9 a.m. tomorrow. Lows dip down to about 32 tonight under mainly clear skies. Winds out of the northwest, 5 to 10 miles per hour. Daytime highs approaching 59. Tomorrow, sunny skies. I'm meteorologist Mandy Faluber on Watertown Radio. Right now, it's 57 degrees.
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